Where did you go? And why did you leave? I closed my eyes and you were here. I opened them and you were nowhere to be found. All you left was a note with the words, "Sorry, leaving Earth." I borrowed a spaceship from Sun Ra himself, set out on my astral travels, dodging lifeless satellites as I made my way past the dark side of the moon. Where did you go? Space blared from the speakers. My soundtrack for the 6-year odyssey to find you. Mars truly is a red planet, and meteor showers are not so serene while in the midst of them. Wondrous to see. Travel through the tail of an icy comet. Mesmerized by the brilliant glow of stars outside my port window. Yet nothing compares to you. The star of my story I always tell. I search for you on the moons of Jupiter, Europa, Io, Ganymede, and Callisto. The storms of Jupiter rages. The surface is always changing.

this transmission finds you soon. 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Nothing there for me.

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I think they generally produce their worst work when they do that. And if the other thing I would say is that if you feel safe in the area that you're working in, you're not working in the right area. Always go a little further into the water than you feel you're capable of being in. Go a little bit out of your depth. And when you don't feel that your feet are quite touching the bottom, you're just about in the right place to do something exciting.

0: Good evening. Welcome to the Sunday poem. Today, it's El Dorado by Edgar Allan Poe. Gaily bedight, a gallant knight in sunshine and in shadow had journeyed long, singing a song in search of El Dorado. But he grew old.
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1: We are the music makers. 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And sitting by desolate streams. World losers and world forsakers. 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Of the world forever, it seems.

This mule ain't from Moscow. This mule ain't from the South. But this mule's had some learning. Mostly mouth to mouth. This mule could be called stubborn and lazy. But in a clever sort of way, this mule could be working, waiting and learning and planning for a sacred kind of day. A day when burning sticks and crosses is not mere child's play, but a madman in his most incandescent bloom, whose loveless soul is imperfection and his most lustrous groom. So stand fast, young old mule, soothed in contemplation, that burning hole and aching thigh. Your stubbornness is of the living, and cruel anxiety is about to die.